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1: द न्यूज रेड बाय सुनील वर्मा. Prime Minister Narendra Modi has said that India is emerging as a trusted partner to the world. Addressing Indian diaspora in Paris last night, Mr. Modi said there was a time when relations between countries were determined solely by trade. But today, trust has become just as important alongside trade. Mr. Modi further said the country is investing across sectors that will drive growth, innovation and opportunity for generations to come. He said that this is a defining period in India's journey where aspirations are reaching new heights.
2: Aaj se 50 ya 100 saal baad jab Bharat ke is kalkhand ki samiksha hogi to ye baat ubhar kar samne aayegi is kalkhand ko भारत की एस्पिरेशंस ने ड्राइव किया. आज का भारत भविष्य का पूरा इकोसिस्टम बना रहा है. भारत एक साथ हर उस क्षेत्र में निवेश कर रहा है जो आने वाले दशकों की दिशा तय करेगा.
1: मिस्टर मोदी सेड दैट एट द G7 मीटिंग इन एवियन he emphasized the importance of partnerships based on trust. The Prime Minister said India's message to the G7 summit was clear that global governance will only be effective when it is inclusive. Earlier, Mr. Modi was welcomed with the message Bonjour Modi or Hello Modi and chants of Bharat Mata Ki Jai. The Indian community in France gathered in large numbers chanting slogans of Modi Modi and Bharat Mata Ki Jai. Prime Minister Narendra Modi has left for New Delhi after concluding his successful and productive visit to Paris, marking the third leg of his two-nation visit to France and Slovakia. In a social media post, Mr. Modi said that the India-France friendship will become even stronger in times to come as he concludes his visit to France. The Prime Minister said, "This visit to France has been extensive when it comes to engagement and outcomes." French President Emmanuel Macron recorded a special farewell video message in Hindi for Prime Minister Modi as he was wrapping up.

0: his trip to France.
1: I hope it was correct, but my dear Narendra, dear Prime Minister, I wanted to thank you so much for your friendship. France loves you. I'm so happy you are with so many friends in Paris before leaving and going back to Delhi. I come to visit you in next February, but you are my true friend. We love you. Take care.
0: President Draupadi Murmu will attend a program marking International Sickle Cell Day in Omkareshwar, Madhya Pradesh today. After that, she will travel to Rairangpur in Odisha, where she will inaugurate several development projects. These include a medical camp organized by AIIMS Bhubaneswar, a mega rural piped water supply scheme for mining affected villages, the Matra Shakti Bhavan of the Brahma Kumaris, and a special circuit house. As part of the next phase of her visit, President Murmu and Prime Minister Narendra Modi will visit Paharpur village in Odisha's Mayurbhanj district tomorrow. Agriculture and Farmers Welfare Minister Shivraj Singh Chauhan has approved large-scale procurement of pulses and oil seeds at the minimum support price for four states. The ministry said that the procurement will be undertaken under the price support scheme in Tamil Nadu, Gujarat, Uttar Pradesh and Haryana. Uttar Pradesh has emerged as the biggest beneficiary under the approvals for the summer 2026 season. India strongly rejected Pakistan's allegations and references to Jammu and Kashmir made by Pakistan and the Organization of Islamic Cooperation, OIC, at the United Nations, asserting that Jammu and Kashmir was, is and will always remain an integral and inalienable part of India. Dominant India outclassed defending champions Hong Kong China 3-1 to storm into the final of the World Team Snooker Championship at Guangdong, China, yesterday. In the title clash tomorrow, India will take on the winners of the other semi-final between host China A and Korea. And in hockey, India defeated Uruguay 3-2 to register their third consecutive win and finish on top of Pool A in the FIH Women's Nations Cup in New Zealand yesterday. And that is the end of this news bulletin.

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1: 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Prime Minister Narendra Modi has said that India is emerging as a trusted partner to the world. Addressing Indian diaspora in Paris last night, Mr. Modi said there was a time when relations between countries were determined solely by trade. But today, trust has become just as important alongside trade.
2: Har desh reliable supply chain chahta hai. 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
1: Mr. Modi further said the country is investing across sectors that will drive growth, innovation and opportunity for generations to come. Union Minister for Railways, Information and Broadcasting and Electronics and Information Technology, Ashwini Vaishnav, is arriving in Bihar today on a one-day visit. Shri Vaishnav will participate in programs organized in Patna and Chhapra. Our correspondent reported that Shri Vaishnav will visit the Software Technology Parks of India in Patna. Following this, the Union Minister will flag off the Chhapra Delhi Express train from the Chhapra Railway Station. India strongly criticized Pakistan at the United Nations Human Rights Council and called the Indus Waters Treaty outdated and unsuited to present-day realities. India stated that the agreement no longer fits today's reality and argued that the country which continues to sponsor terrorism cannot expect the benefits of cooperation founded on goodwill and friendship.
3: This is the country where the sitting defense minister boasts of hosting, training and deploying terrorist state policy, and yet Pakistan calls itself a victim of terrorism. Indeed, a paradox which only Pakistan could sustain. It is a living example of a Frankenstein state which is shocked when its own monster bites back.
1: Anupama Singh further remarked that Pakistan should focus on addressing its internal challenges rather than making claims against India. Instead of coveting Indian territories, Pakistan would serve itself and its people far better by putting its own house in order. A late-night fire broke out at a wooden shop in Delhi's Mangolpuri area. Delhi Fire Services informed that they received a call at around 3:56 a.m. and rushed 7 fire tenders to the spot to douse the flame. The fire has been brought under control and no casualties have been reported. Prime Minister Narendra Modi noted that virtues such as knowledge, wisdom and foresight form the primary foundation for success in life. Sharing a Sanskrit quote, Mr. Modi said that a person enriched with these qualities emerges victorious even in the face of most daunting challenges. Indian Army's Sikh Regiment has signed a memorandum of understanding with Guru Nanak Dev University, Amritsar in Punjab to empower Agniveers through education and skill development. The initiative aims to enhance their academic qualifications, professional competencies and long-term career prospects, equipping them with valuable skills for both military and civilian careers. Agriculture and Farmers Welfare Minister Shivraj Singh Chauhan has approved large-scale procurement of pulses and oil seeds at the minimum support price for 4 states. The ministry said that the procurement will be undertaken under the price support scheme in Tamil Nadu, Gujarat, Uttar Pradesh and Haryana. President Draupadi Murmu will attend a program marking International Sickle Cell Day in Omkareshwar.

Madhya Pradesh today. This day is observed annually to raise awareness about sickle cell disease. It highlights the struggles of patients and advocates for better research, funding and equitable treatment worldwide. After concluding her visit to Madhya Pradesh, President Murmu will arrive in Odisha this afternoon on a two-day visit to her home state. In hockey, India defeated Uruguay 3-2, registering their third consecutive win in the FIH Women's Nations Cup in New Zealand yesterday. And that is the end of this news bulletin.

0: This is Akashvani, the news read by Valsa Williams. Prime Minister Narendra Modi has said India is emerging as a trusted partner to the world. Addressing the Indian diaspora in Paris last night, Mr. Modi said there was a time when relations between countries were determined solely by trade, but today trust has become just as important alongside trade.
1: Hardesh, reliable supply.

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1: President Draupadi Murmu today attended a program marking International Sickle Cell Day in Omkareshwar, Madhya Pradesh today. The president, addressing the event, said the national mission was launched in 2023 and the state achieved the target ahead of schedule. She commended the state government for its significant achievement. She said it reflects the government's commitment to strengthening healthcare services and timely intervention for better healthcare outcomes.
2: एनीमिया उन्मूलन मिशन के अंतर्गत मध्य प्रदेश ने जो बहुआयामी उपलब्धियां हासिल की है इसके लिए मैं राज्य सरकार की सराहना करती हूँ। ये संतोष की बात है कि वर्ष 2023 में राष्ट्रीय मिशन का शुभारंभ करते समय 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
1: After concluding her visit to Madhya Pradesh, President Murmu will arrive in Odisha this afternoon on a 2-day visit to her home state. Prime Minister Narendra Modi will disburse incentives worth 2,400 crore rupees under the Pradhan Mantri Vikasit Bharat Rozgar Yojana PMVBRY in New Delhi today. This incentive has supported the creation of 15 lakh employment opportunities across the country. Agriculture and Farmers Welfare Minister Shivraj Singh Chauhan has approved large-scale procurement of pulses and oilseeds at the minimum support price for 4 states. The ministry said the procurement will be undertaken under the price support scheme in Tamil Nadu, Gujarat, Uttar Pradesh and Haryana. India has strongly criticized Pakistan at the United Nations Human Rights Council, UNHRC, and called the Indus Waters Treaty outdated and unsuited to present-day realities. Speaking at the 62nd session of the UNHRC, First Secretary at the Permanent Mission of India to the United Nations, Anupama Singh, said a state which exports terror as an instrument of policy continues to demand the privileges of cooperation predicated on goodwill and friendship.
3: Our position on Indus Water Treaty is well known. It defies logic that a state which exports terror as an instrument of policy continues to demand the privileges of cooperation predicated on goodwill and friendship. It is equally undeniable that the treaty is now outdated. No technical arrangement can remain frozen in time while the world around it is transformed. A treaty negotiated in 1960 cannot be treated as a perpetual entitlement which is insulated from accountability, detached from present-day realities and untouched by the profound changes of the past 6 decades.
1: India's LNG tanker Disha has successfully arrived at the Dahej port in Gujarat after crossing the strategically important Strait of Hormuz. It is carrying 62,370 metric tons of liquefied natural gas from Qatar's Ras Laffan terminal. The cargo is expected to strengthen LNG availability and support stable energy supplies across the country amid geopolitical tensions in West Asia. In the FIFA World Cup, Mexico defeated South Korea 1-0 at the Guadalajara Stadium, Mexico, to become the first country to qualify for the knockout round of 32 today. In hockey, India defeated Uruguay 3-2, registering their 3rd consecutive win in the FIH Women's Nations Cup in New Zealand yesterday. Benchmark domestic equity indices were trading around 1% lower in a forenoon session today. Sensex tumbled 790 points. To 76,620, while the Nifty shed 210 points to 23,961 reports last came in. And with that, we end this news bulletin.

Very good evening to all of you tuned in to Rainbow FM 105.4. My name is Sully and I'll be taking you through the next 3 hours or so of music on this sultry and hot Friday afternoon. The rains haven't reached us yet. We've had a few pre-monsoon showers a couple of weeks ago, or last week rather. And they've abated since and raised the temperatures a little bit. It's really, really hot outside. So for those of you in your cars right now, for those of you outdoors right now, please ensure that you're hydrating enough, keeping your body well hydrated through the day. Just beat this absolutely crazy sun that we're having. And to counter all of that, I'm going to be playing some fun music for the next 3 hours. The first program in our four-part segment here on this Western Music afternoon will be Western Classical. I'll be playing you a few classical songs over the next half an hour or so. All of these are fantastic compositions by absolutely wonderful composers. I'm going to start off with something that a lot of you might already know. This one is by Beethoven. This is called Für Elise.

That absolutely classical composition was called Für Elise, composed by none other than Beethoven. Next up, I've got something by Rossini. This one is the William Tell Overture, the William Tell theme.

That was Rossini's William Tell Overture. I hope you enjoyed that one. Well, the football season is on, football fever is on, and it has gripped Goa in quite a way. I've been around the town quite a bit. There have been so many football fans donning jerseys of various teams over the last week and a half or so. And we've had some fantastic matches through the World Cup already. Quite a few shock results also, with Cabo Verde holding Spain to a 1-1 draw. We've had Portugal being held by the Democratic Republic of Congo as well. All of the Asian

teams in the Asian Football Federation all not losing a game in the first round of the tournament as well. Absolutely fantastic results from across the World Cup. And some usual suspects, of course, battling their way to victory. With France coming away, France are favourites to win this tournament. They secured a comfortable 3-1 victory over Senegal, which could have been a little bit of a banana peel for them in what is the group of death. Norway coming up 5-1 winners as well. And Germany, the biggest winners of the first round, as they trumped a Curaçao 7-1 in a fantastic goal fest of a match. All right, through this afternoon, I'm going to keep coming back and giving you some fun facts about the FIFA World Cup. Not just about this World Cup, but about the FIFA World Cup from years gone by. All right, but for now, the next song I'm going to be playing is something by Yiruma. This is a piano classic. This is a piano acoustic version of The River Flows in You.

And its claim to fame is apart from the fact that it's an absolutely fantastic song, was its association to the movie Twilight that came out of a couple of years, not a couple of years ago, quite a few years ago, in fact. And the funny part was that a lot of people associated this particular song as Bella's lullaby from the movie Twilight, when in actuality the song wasn't even used in the movie. But it seemed to have gotten a lot of traction through the Twilight franchise, despite not being used in the movie, and shot up the charts at approximately the same time. It's an absolutely fantastic musical composition. That was Yiruma with The River Flows in You. The next one is something that a lot of you might identify. This is the London Philharmonic with Canon in D.

That was "Your River Flows in You" by Yiruma. Yiruma is a South Korean composer. This was a pop piano piece. It has been written to sound a little more pop rather than being very classical in its essence.

That was Allegretto for piano in C by Schubert. All right, folks, it's 2:54 p.m. here with me in the studio. I've got time for one, maybe two songs, and then we shift programs. We will listen to a sponsored Spice program for 10 minutes from 3 p.m. onwards, and then get into the second part of our four-part program. The second part is called the Music Lounge. I'll be playing you relaxing music for a little bit, for about 20 minutes or so. Before we then take a little bit of a break to listen to the news headlines in Konkani, and then we listen to another sponsored program by the NCERT from 3:30 p.m. onwards. But in the meantime, I've got Wagner with the Ride of the Valkyries.

0: A very good afternoon to all of you who've just tuned in. This is Rainbow FM 105.4 with me, Sully. We're going to be listening to a 10-minute sponsored program by Spice, after which we will return to regular programming where I'll be playing you music from very relaxing music from 3:10 p.m. onwards. But for those of you who'd like to listen to music of your choice, all you have to do is send in your requests to 838-007-1054. That's 838-007-1054. From the hour beginning 4 or 5pm, I will be playing music only of your choice. So be sure to send in those requests as quickly as possible. I will fit in as many songs as I possibly can within that hour. So send in those requests as quickly as you can, and I'll line them up for you and keep them ready. But in the meantime, we're going to take a very short break and listen to a Spice-sponsored program.
1: Hi there, this is Spice, the voice of hope, and I'm your RJ Chetan. Do you eat a sufficient amount of fiber in your diet? Perhaps not, most of us would answer. The recommended intake for women is 25 grams per day and 38 grams per day for men. People can eat as little as 17 grams per day on an average and as little as 10 grams on low carbohydrate diet. Protein, fat, processed carbs and sugar are all abundant in the normal American diet, that's the Western diet, which we too are following these days. High fiber meals, which are also rich in micronutrients such as vitamins, minerals and phytochemicals, provide a healthy potential for disease prevention and excellent health. However, transitioning to meals that place a greater emphasis on fruits, vegetables and grains in order to increase fiber intake necessitates

some diet soul searching. Dietary fiber is a set of substances that cannot be digested by human enzymes in the small intestine, including complex polysaccharides and lignin. Water-soluble and insoluble fibers are two different types of fiber. Gut bacteria digest some water-soluble fibers into short-chain fatty acids, which offer 2 calories per gram. Carbohydrates that are digestible offer 4 calories per gram. Water-soluble fiber collects water and turns into a gel during digestion, slowing the digestive process and leading to satiety. As a result, it aids in the normalization of blood glucose and insulin response, which is especially beneficial for diabetics. Soluble fiber can be found in oat bran, apples, bananas, strawberries and vegetables, as well as lentils, peas and beans. Psyllium, a water-soluble fiber supplement, is also advantageous because it lowers cholesterol by binding cholesterol in the colon and allowing it to be excreted. It also helps diabetic control their blood glucose levels. It is best taken without food because it may interfere with medicine absorption. Insoluble fiber, which can be found in bran, the skins of fruits and vegetables, cereals and whole grains, adds volume to the stool and aids food passage through the intestinal tract, promoting bowel regularity. Fibers that are insoluble do not provide calories. A plant-based diet has a diverse range of fiber that help to maintain a healthy gut microbiota. These non-digestible fibers, often known as prebiotics, help to maintain the makeup of activity of good gut flora, which is good for overall health. Fiber can help prevent colorectal and breast cancer. According to research, fiber traps possible carcinogens, and a greater fiber diet reduces carcinogen exposure, since the colon excretes bowel waste more quickly. A healthy microbiome appears to reduce the influence of dangerous bacteria that can cause cancer. By boosting the elimination of circulating estrogen, meals high in fiber and low fat minimize the risk of breast cancer. A plant-based high fiber diet promotes satiety and a sense of fullness. This could lead to weight loss if you consume less. The significance of fiber in improving health is part of the tale as the discourse about the health benefits of a plant-based diet progresses. If your current diet is low in fiber, gradually increase the amount of fiber. Read food labels. Fiber is listed under carbohydrates. Have 3 servings of fruit a day. You not only end up with 9 to 12 grams of fiber, but a lot of vitamins, minerals, and phytochemicals. 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I am Chetan and I am delighted to be on Spice, the Voice of Hope, and today we are talking about the importance of fiber-rich diet. A vegetarian diet is abundant in prebiotic fiber, which promotes the growth of good microorganisms. This process will improve your gut health and make you more tolerant to a variety of environmental factors such as temperature variations. Garlic, onions and foods high in fiber such as bananas and berries are also recommended. People should also limit their intake of processed fatty and sugary foods. In your intestines, these things kill healthy bacteria while promoting the growth of dangerous bacteria. Plant-based food should be consumed gently. Chewing veggies slowly and completely aids in full digestion and absorption of nutrients. It will also help to prevent stomach problems and promote gut health. Dietary fiber has a number of health benefits. Dietary fiber consumption lowers the risk of coronary heart disease, stroke, hypertension, diabetes, obesity, and some gastrointestinal illnesses. Additionally, increasing dietary fiber consumption decreases blood pressure, improves blood glucose,

control in diabetes, promotes regularity, aids in weight loss, and appears to improve immunological function. And well, dear friends, if you are wondering what a good fiber diet is, here are some foods which I am going to tell you. Beans in soups, stews and salads, lentils and other beans are an easy way to get fiber into your diet. Broccoli. This vegetable is often categorized as fiber vegetable. Its cruciferous character, like that of cauliflower, cabbage and kale, means it's high in nutrients and fiber. Berries are well known for their antioxidant properties, but they are also high in fiber. Some examples are blackberries, strawberries and raspberries. Avocados go with everything: toast, salads, dinners, eggs. And while they are known for their high content of good fats, 1 cup of avocado also has 10 grams of fiber. Popcorn, the king of snack food. There's 1 gram of fiber in 1 cup of popcorn. For bread lovers, there's good news. Fiber is present in whole grains such as 100% whole wheat bread, whole wheat pasta, brown rice and oats. Apples. According to study, the old adage, an apple a day keeps the doctor away, isn't always accurate, but the fruit can help you get more fiber. Dried fruits such as figs, prunes and dates can significantly increase your fiber intake and are advised for those who suffer from occasional constipation. Sweet potatoes, red potatoes, purple potatoes and even plain old white potatoes are all high in fiber. One small potato with skin contains over 3 grams. Nuts aren't just a great source of protein and healthy fats. Sunflower seeds and almonds both provide more than 3 grams of fiber per serving, making them a wonderful source of protein and healthy fats. Increased consumption of high fiber meals or supplements decreases blood pressure, improves blood glucose control in diabetics, assists in weight loss and improves the overall health of the body. Well, dear friends, with this very useful information on spice, the voice of hope, this is RJ Chetan saying a sweet little bye. You can call or write to us at 09515227039. That is 09515227039. Our email ID is feedbackamc1@gmail.com. That's feedbackamc1@gmail.com.

Very good afternoon to all of you tuned in. This is Rainbow FM 105.4. My name is Sully, and we begin our second part of this four-part program on this sultry Friday afternoon. It is 3:11 p.m. here in the studio with me, and I've got approximately 19 minutes before I move to another sponsored program. But I'm going to play you as much of music as I possibly can within the next 20 minutes. This program is called The Musical Lounge, and I'm going to be playing you relaxing music for the next 20 minutes or so. So sit back, relax, for those of you seated at home, for those of you in your cars, driving around, enjoy the music that's playing and drive safely. Remember to keep yourselves hydrated. Also, for those of you who'd like to listen to music of your choice, requests are open. So if you'd like to listen to something of your choice, send in your text messages to me at 838-007-1054. That's 838-007-1054. All right, I'm going to begin this session with something by Jack Johnson. Here's You and Your Heart.

Jack Johnson there with You and Your Heart. All right, next up, I'm going to be playing you something by Simon and Garfunkel. This one's called April Come She Will. That'll be followed by the Beatles with The Long and Winding Road and the Rascal Flatts with Bless the Broken Road.

All right, that was April Come She Will by Simon and Garfunkel, followed by The Long and Winding Road by the Beatles, and finally Bless the Broken Road by Rascal Flatts. All right, I've got time for one more song before we head into the news headlines in Konkani, and then we listen to a half an hour an NCERT sponsored program that will go on from 3:30 to 4, after which we will have the news in Hindi, followed by the request program. So if you've got any requests for me, all you got to do is send in those requests by WhatsApp on 8380071054.

Once again, a very good afternoon to all of you who've just tuned in. This is Rainbow FM 105.4. My name is Sully, and this is now the request program. For those of you who haven't already sent in those requests, if you'd like to listen to something of your choice, all you have to do is send in your request to 838-007-1054. That's 838-007-1054. I will be playing songs of your choice from now all the way up to 5:10 p.m. So send in those requests quickly. I've already got a whole bunch of requests lined up from people who have already sent in their requests. They're all already lined up and ready to play. So I'm going to get right to it and get to the music. First up, I've got a request from Merlin in Panjim, and she'd like to listen to something by Anne Murray. This one's called Snowbird. Merlin, I'm sure you're listening in. Enjoy the song. Here's Snowbird by Anne Murray.

That was Anne Murray with Snowbird, and that song was for Merlin in Panjim. Merlin, I hope you enjoyed that one, because next up I've got something for John DiCuna in Shiroda. John would like to listen to Barbara Streisand and Woman in Love. John, here's your song.

Those are the superb vocals of Barbara Streisand. That song was requested for by John DeCona in Shiroda. John, I hope you were listening in and I hope you enjoyed that one. Next up, we've got a request from Julie Silvera in Mumbai. And Julie would like to listen to...

You Are My World by Tom Jones. Julie, I'm sure you're listening in, and I'm sure you've been enjoying the music thus far. Please enjoy your song as well. Here's You Are My World, Tom Jones.

That was You Are My World by Tom Jones, and that song was for Julie Silvera in Bombay. All right, just a couple of World Cup facts since we're in the middle of the World Cup. We're in a World Cup season. Football fever is all around us. But here's something very interesting that happened at the 1986 World Cup. In the 1986 World Cup final, Argentine defender Jose Luis Brown scored the opening goal against West Germany. But in the second half, disaster struck when he heavily collided with an opponent and dislocated his shoulder. But he refused to be substituted and leave Diego Maradona to fight by himself. So Brown came up with a brutal makeshift medical solution. He walked to the sidelines, bit a hole right through the chest of his own jersey, looped his thumb through it, and used the fabric as a strict tight sling. He played the rest of the match in agonizing pain with his arm pinned to his chest, but lifted the World Cup trophy just about an hour later. Speaks about the resilience of a man, speaks about the resilience of a football player to dedicate so much and so much of his health to win that World Cup trophy. All right, talking about the World Cup, the next song has been asked for by Elvis in the UK, and he'd like to listen to Die Die by Shakira, which is the official World Cup anthem for the World Cup in the United States

There's always something about Shakira, World Cups, and her getting your feet to move. That was an absolutely fantastic song there. Die Die, Shakira with Burna Boy. That song was asked for by Elvis in the United Kingdom. Elvis, I hope you've enjoyed that song. And I hope you're enjoying football season and World Cup season. Moving on to the next song, Cornelio in Raya. Would like to listen to Day Before You Came by ABBA. Cornelio, I've got your song lined up for you. Here's the Day Before You Came by ABBA.

That was ABBA there with The Day Before You Came. That song was for Cornelio in Raya. Next up, Linda, Denise and Panjim would like to listen to another Tom Jones song. I see Tom Jones is very popular today, and that's not such a bad choice either. Tom Jones is one of my favorite singers of yesteryear. The man is 80, I think he's 80 or more than 80, and he's still such a fantastic vocalist. He's on The Voice. He's one of the judges on The Voice in the UK, and he's an absolutely fantastic singer to date. His voice has just aged like fine wine. Everything he touches turns to gold. So thank you all for all to all of you who have requested Tom Jones songs. I'm absolutely loving listening to all of them. Linda, you've asked for Green Green Grass of Home. Here's your song.

Sir Tom Jones there with Green Green Grass of Home. That song was for Linda Denise in Panjim. Next up, I've got a song that has been asked for by Lewis, and he's dedicated this one to Amy, Joshua, Cecilia, Rui, Kennedy, Balbena, George, and to me as well. Thank you so much, Lewis, for that dedication. And he'd like to listen to Tarzan Boy by Baltimora.

Now, that song was a little bit of a blast from the past for me. It's been a while since I've heard that. So thank you so much, Lewis, for requesting that song. That song Lewis requested for went out to Amy, Joshua, Cecilia, Rui, Kennedy, Balbena, George, and to me. So once again, thank you so much, Lewis, for requesting that song. That was Tarzan Boy by Baltimora. Next up, Carmo in the UK would like to listen to Ace of Base and Happy Nation. Carmo, I hope you're listening in. Here's Happy Nation by Ace of Base.

That was Happy Nation by Ace of Base. That song was asked for by Carmo in the UK. Next up, I've got another song that I absolutely love that I've lined up for you. This song has been asked for by Anthony, Mary and Clarissa in Marna and Sholim. Anthony, Mary and Clarissa would like to listen to Have You Ever Really Loved a Woman by Bryan Adams. This is one of my favorite Bryan Adams songs. So thank you so much, Anthony, Mary and Clarissa, for requesting this one. Here's Have You Ever Really Loved a Woman?

That was Bryan Adams there with Have You Ever Really Loved a Woman? That song was for Anthony, Mary and Clarissa in Sholem. All right, next up, I've got something by Ed Sheeran. This one has been asked for by Sean, and Sean would like to listen to Dive. Sean, I hope you're listening in. Here's Ed Sheeran with Dive.

That was one of Ed Sheeran's lovely tracks, Dive. And that song was requested for by Sean. Sean, thank you for requesting that song, and I hope you enjoyed it. Next up, I've got a classic song once again. This song has been asked for by Ruben. Ruben would like to listen to Billy Joel's Piano Man.

That was Billy Joel there with Piano Man. That song was asked for by Ruben. Ruben, I hope you were listening in, and I hope you enjoyed that one as well. Next up, I've got a song that has been asked for by Isha. And Isha would like to listen to Hall of Fame by The Script featuring Will.i.am.

Very good evening to all of you who've just tuned in to Rainbow FM 105.4 with me, Sally. It's 5:01 p.m. here in the studio with me. I've got time for one more request before we listen to the news in English. That would be a relay from Delhi. So one more song request in the request program. I do apologize to all of you whose requests I could not play today due to the lack of time. So, like I said, one more request in this program. We then listen to the news in English. And then we begin our last program, which is called Down Memory Lane. All right, here's the Cranberries with Just My Imagination. This one has been asked for by Mark. Mark, enjoy your song.

0: today. The incentive has supported the creation of 15 lakh employment opportunities across the country. Labour and Employment Minister Dr. Mansukh Mandaviya said that since August last year, more than 63 lakh employees have been brought into the formal workforce under the scheme, of whom nearly 30% are women. The BJP today said that India's participation at the G7 highlights that under the leadership of Prime Minister Narendra Modi, India is steadily gaining the trust of the world's major countries with efficiency and competence. Addressing the media in New Delhi, BJP spokesperson Sudhanshu Trivedi said, despite not being a full member, India was invited at the forum and was seen taking a lead. He noted that during the summit, Mr. Modi proposed the International Mobilization Partnership for accelerating connectivity and trade, on which all countries expressed interest. President Draupadi Murmu has expressed confidence that India would eradicate sickle cell disease well before its national target year of 2047. She has called for concerted efforts to raise awareness about the genetic blood disorder, particularly among tribal communities. The president was addressing a state-level program at Omkareshwar in Madhya Pradesh on the occasion of World Sickle Cell Day today. President Murmu appealed all state governments and officials not to take the disease lightly because it is passed on from generation to another. She said efforts should be made to eradicate it completely because treatment is possible.
1: राष्ट्रीय सिकल सेल एनीमिया उन्मूलन मिशन के अंतर्गत मध्य प्रदेश ने जो बहुआयामी उपलब्धियां हासिल की है, इसके लिए मैं राज्य सरकार की सराहना करती हूँ। वर्ष 2023 में राष्ट्रीय मिशन का शुभारंभ करते समय 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
0: Defence Minister Rajnath Singh today said that India's domestic defence production has increased from 46,000 crore rupees in 2014 to a record over 1,78,000 crore rupees in the last financial year. Mr. Singh also said the defence exports, which registered at only 1,000 crore rupees before 2014, have risen to nearly 40,000 crore rupees due to the growing global demand for indigenously manufactured Indian defence equipment. Mr. Singh was speaking after laying the foundation stone of a state-of-the-art 10,000-ton aluminium extrusion press at the Ordnance Factory of Yantra India Limited in Ambazari, Nagpur this afternoon. The Delhi High Court has upheld the centre's decision to temporarily restrict access to the Telegram messaging platform ahead of the NEET UG 2026 re-examination on Sunday, saying the move was not disproportionate and complied with the law. Delivering the verdict, Justice Tejas Karia said the government had followed the procedure laid down under Section 69A of the Information Technology Act and that the blocking order was supported by sufficient reasons. National Commission for Women has issued an advisory to all states and union territories.

calling for the immediate and effective implementation of comprehensive measures under the Sexual Harassment of Women at Workplace Prevention, Prohibition and Redressal Act 2013, POSH Act. The Commission said that the advisory recommends 18 measures for immediate action by state governments and district administrations. The advisory seeks to ensure that every workplace, whether in the government, private or organised or unorganised sector, strictly complies with the provisions of the POSH Act and fosters a safe, inclusive and gender-sensitive working environment for women. Benchmark domestic equity indices ended lower today, snapping a five-day rising streak. The Sensex shed 607 points to close at 76,803, while the Nifty fell 155 points to settle at 24,013. In badminton, India's Ashmita Chali has stormed into the women's singles semi-finals of the Macau Open in China today. Ashmita secured her place in the last four with a straight game win over South Korea's Kim Min-sun, 21-16, 21-18 in the quarterfinals. And that is the end of this news bulletin.

Very good evening to all of you who've tuned in to Rainbow FM 105.4. My name is Sully, and I've got approximately 20 minutes of time left with you on this evening's program. All right, here's what we're going to do. This is our last and final segment for today, and this segment's called Down Memory Lane. I'm going to be playing you some fun music from yesteryear, music that might evoke a little bit of nostalgia in you, some fun music for the next 20 minutes or so. And only because it's World Cup season, I've come armed with another fact for you. This one's called The One-Armed World Cup Winner. So this happened in the year 1930 at the inaugural World Cup. In the final between Uruguay and Argentina, it featured one of the most inspiring athletes to ever play the game. His name was Hector Castro. He was nicknamed El Manco, or the One-Armed. Castro had accidentally amputated his own right forearm with an electric saw when he was just 13 years old. But despite playing with a severe physical disadvantage in an era of brutally physical football, Castro scored Uruguay's first ever World Cup goal in the group stage. He then went on to score in the final, the victory in the 89th minute of the World Cup to make Uruguay the first ever World Cup champions. If that isn't an inspiring story, I don't know what is. So that is what the World Cup means to players, to people, to fans alike. It is World Cup season. I hope all of you are enjoying the games that are happening. I know that a lot of them are happening at odd hours here in India. But there are some games that you might be able to catch, some of the 9:30, 10:30 p.m. kickoffs. Maybe even the 12:30 p.m. kickoffs. And for all you early risers, you always have a 6:30 a.m. kickoff at your disposal as well. So enjoy the World Cup. And talking about the World Cup one more time, here's some nostalgia about the World Cup with Ricky Martin.

That was Ricky Martin with The Cup of Life, reminding people that the World Cup is on. For those of you who haven't already logged on and seen what's happening, why don't you start today? The second round of matches has begun. Second round of group matches, that is, has begun. So get to watching the World Cup. Become part of the World Cup fever. There's a lot of enjoyment right there. All right, next up, I'm going to change the genre and the tempo just a little bit. I'm going a little country for the next one. And taking it a little back in time with Don Williams and You're My Best Friend.

The country stylings there of Don Williams and You're My Best Friend. This is going to be a rapid genre change every couple of songs. I'm trying to fit in as many as I can, given the paucity of time. I've got only about 10 minutes to go, so maybe about three songs that I can play for you. Here's Heart next up with Alone.

And those were the powerful vocals, powerhouse vocals of Ann Wilson, who was part of the duo Heart, along with her sister Nancy Wilson. This particular song, Alone, is an iconic 80s rock staple, and it spent 3 weeks at number one on the US Billboard Hot 100. Absolutely fantastic song there, Alone by Heart. All right, next up, we're going from one iconic artist to another iconic artist of yesteryear. Next up, I've got Freddie Mercury with Living on My Own. This was from his debut album. This is Living on My Own by Freddie Mercury.

Freddie Mercury there with Living on My Own. And that song ultimately brings us to the end of our English language programming for this Friday afternoon. I hope all of you who've tuned in and have been listening in since 2:30 p.m. have had a good time listening to the music.

music. I hope all of you who have been in your cars driving around listening to music have gotten to your destination safely and have hydrated yourselves as well in this intense heat. For all of you seated at home listening from home, I hope you've had a good time as well, as much as I have had playing music for you for the last 3 hours. I've got one more song left to play, but I'm going to catch you another time here on Rainbow FM 105.4. This is me, Sally, signing out. Next up, we have Hindustani light classical music. 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

0: This is Akashvani, the news read by Sarabjit Kaur. Prime Minister Narendra Modi today disbursed incentives worth 2,400 crore rupees under the Pradhan Mantri Vikasit Bharat Rozgar Yojana PMVBRY at a function in New Delhi. This dispersal marks a significant milestone in the implementation of the PMVBRY, which is the government's flagship employment-linked incentive scheme aimed at accelerating job creation, enhancing employability, and expanding social security coverage across sectors. The incentive has supported the creation of 15 lakh employment opportunities across the country. Speaking on the occasion, the Prime Minister said, in the 21st century, opportunities will belong to nations that nurture skilled talent, foster innovation, and uphold the highest standards of quality. He said the PM Vikasit Bharat Rozgar Yojana is about empowering first-time employees and building a bridge between youth and industry. He highlighted that under the scheme, around 70 lakh jobs have been created so far.
1: प्रधानमंत्री विकसित भारत योजना के सहयोग से अब तक करीब 70 लाख जॉब सृजित हुई है। करीब 20 लाख युवा अपनी पहली नौकरी के 6 महीने पूरे भी कर चुके हैं और आज इन्हीं में से करीब 10 लाख युवा साथियों को अपनी पहली नौकरी में 6 महीना पूरा करने पर इस योजना के तहत उसके लाभार्थ के नाते इंसेंटिव भी मिल चुका है। 2000 करोड़ रुपए से अधिक की राशि सीधे उनके बैंक खातों में पहुंची है।
0: Defense Minister Rajnath Singh today said that India's domestic defense production has increased from 46,000 crore rupees in 2014 to a record over 1,78,000 crore rupees in the last financial year. He said that defense exports, which registered at only 1,000 crore rupees before 2014, have risen to nearly 40,000 crore rupees due to the growing global demand for indigenously manufactured Indian defense equipment. Mr. Singh was speaking after laying the foundation stone of state-of-the-art 10,000 ton of aluminium extrusion press at the Ordnance Factory of Yantra India Limited in Ambazari, Nagpur. The Supreme Court today ruled that the right to walk on a demarcated footpath is a fundamental right. A bench of Justices P.S. Narasimha and A.S. Chandurkar held that a citizen's fundamental right to walk on a demarcated footpath is primary and shall have priority over movement by motorized vehicles. In a significant verdict, the apex court said it forms part of the right to movement guaranteed under Article 19(1)(d) and other fundamental rights including Article 21, right to life and liberty. The declaration by the top court came in an unfortunate motor accident compensation case where a father lost his 5-year-old son while taking him to school. External Affairs Minister Dr. S. Jaishankar has said that passport delivery has now become completely democratized as it is swift, secured and decentralized. Addressing the annual Regional Passport Officers Conference in New Delhi, Dr. Jaishankar said that the passport service is accessible to remotest corner of the nation. He said this shift towards the public expectation is a validation of digital governance. He said Passport Seva Program version 2.0 has truly redefined global mobility for a Vikasit Bharat. The External Affairs Minister highlighted that the country's foreign policy establishes India as a Vishwabandhu and the Indian passport is treated with respect and with confidence internationally. A new round of direct talks between the United States and Iran has been postponed after U.S. Vice President J.D. Vance delayed a planned visit to Switzerland. The White House cited logistical challenges and an unpredictable schedule for the change. Switzerland's foreign ministry said talks involving the United States, Iran, Qatar and Pakistan scheduled for today have been postponed. An Iranian regional official confirmed that Iranian representatives did not travel to Switzerland for the discussions. And that is the end of this news bulletin.

Mugashino FM Rainbow Simit, 105.4 MHz Sancher, Ami Aikatat, Sadabahar Shay Hindi Chitrapat Sangeet, Karyavalit, Fulla Suvatir, Kishore Kumar.

0: And in sports, Ashmita Chali had to face Park Ae-yeon in women's single semi-finals of Macau Open Badminton in China tomorrow. And now the news in detail. Prime Minister Narendra Modi today dispersed incentives worth 2,400 crore rupees under the Pradhan Mantri Viksit Bharat Rozgar Yojana at a function in New Delhi. This dispersal marks a significant milestone in the implementation of the scheme, which is the government's flagship employment-linked incentive scheme aimed at accelerating job creation, enhancing employability and expanding social security coverage across sectors. Speaking on the occasion, the Prime Minister said, in the 21st century, opportunities will belong to nations that nurture skilled talent, foster innovation and uphold the highest standards of quality. He said, India is set to lead from the front. Mr. Modi said, India's youth will be at the forefront of driving global growth, innovation and entrepreneurship in the years to come.
1: भारत दुनिया के सबसे युवा देशों में से एक है, इसलिए विकसित भारत का रास्ता भी युवाओं के सपनों, उनके कौशल और उनके सामर्थ्य से होकर ही आगे जाता है। हमारा प्रयास है कि देश का हर युवा अपनी क्षमता के अनुसार जितना आगे बढ़ सकता है बढ़े, जिसके पास हुनर है उसे अवसर मिले, जिसके पास आइडिया है उसे इनोवेशन के लिए मंच मिले और जो अपने दम पर कुछ करना चाहता है उसे पूरा सहयोग मिले।
0: The Prime Minister also said that during his recent visit to France and Slovakia, he felt the world is gradually recognizing the potential of India's youth. Mr. Modi said, the PM Viksit Bharat Rozgar Yojana is about empowering first-time employees and building a bridge between youth and industry.
1: प्रधानमंत्री विकसित भारत योजना के सहयोग से अब तक करीब 70 लाख जॉब सृजित हुई है। करीब 20 लाख युवा अपनी पहली नौकरी के 6 महीने पूरे भी कर चुके हैं और आज इन्हीं में से करीब 10 लाख युवा साथियों को अपनी पहली नौकरी में 6 महीना पूरा करने पर इस योजना के तहत उसके लाभार्थ के नाते इंसेंटिव भी मिल चुका है। 2000 करोड़ रुपए से अधिक की राशि सीधे उनके बैंक खातों में पहुंची है।
0: Speaking on the occasion, Union Minister for Labour and Employment Dr. Mansukh Mandaviya said that the Modi government has implemented the 4 important labour codes for the welfare and interest of the workers. Prime Minister Narendra Modi will lay the foundation stone of a coal gasification project worth over 25,000 crore rupees at Lakhanpur in Jharsuguda district of Odisha tomorrow. The Ministry of Coal informed that the project marks a historic milestone as the country's first commercial-scale coal-to-ammonium nitrate facility. The project is being developed by Bharat Coal Gasification and Chemicals Limited, a joint venture of Bharat Heavy Electricals Limited and Coal India Limited. It will produce 2,000 tons per day of ammonium nitrate using indigenously developed coal gasification technology. President Draupadi Murmu today inaugurated AIIMS Bhubaneswar Satellite Centre and a mega health camp at the subdivisional hospital in Rairangpur. The initiative is expected to enhance access to quality healthcare services for people across northern Odisha. She also dedicated several public welfare and infrastructure projects, including a mega integrated piped water supply project for mining affected villages in Kusumi block, the Brahma Kumari's Matrushakti Bhavan, a special circuit house, and the newly operational Rairangpur Police District. The Supreme Court today ruled that the right to walk on a demarcated footpath is a fundamental right. A bench of Justices P.S. Narasimha and A.S. Chandurkar held that a citizen's fundamental right to walk on a demarcated footpath is a primary and shall have priority over movement by motorized vehicles. In a significant verdict, the apex court said it forms part of the right to movement guaranteed under Article 19(1)(d) and other fundamental rights including Article 21, right to life and liberty. The apex court called for a regulatory body to effectuate the fundamental right to walk on demarcated footpaths. It said such regulator will maintain institutional integrity by taking independent and objective decisions without governmental or industrial control. The declaration by the top court came in an unfortunate motor accident compensation case where a father lost his 5-year-old son.

Good evening. This is Akashvani, and I'm Shagun Chopra with the news at 9. The headlines. Prime Minister Narendra Modi disburses incentives worth 2,400 crore rupees under Pradhan Mantri Viksit Bharat Rozgar Yojana. Says Indian youth will be at forefront of driving global growth, innovation and entrepreneurship in years to come. Country's first commercial plant to manufacture ammonium nitrate from coal to be set up in Jharsuguda district of Odisha with an outlay of 25,000 crore rupees. Supreme Court rules right to walk on demarcated footpath is a fundamental right, calls for setting up a regulatory body to execute it. India slams Pakistan at United Nations, accusing Islamabad of hosting, training and deploying terrorists. A new round of direct peace talks between United States and Iran postponed amid killing of 21 people in Israeli strike on Lebanon. Israel and Hezbollah later agreed to ceasefire.

0: son while taking him to school. This is Akashvani giving you the news. For quick news updates round the clock, follow us on our X handle at AIR News Alerts. And for details of stories and more, log on to our website www.newsonair.gov.in and download News on AIR app. India has slammed Pakistan at the United Nations as it accused Islamabad of hosting, training and deploying terrorists. India called Pakistan a Frankenstein state that gets shocked when its own monster bites back. The remarks were made by Anupama Singh, First Secretary at India's permanent mission to the United Nations yesterday after Pakistan and the Organization of Islamic Cooperation raised the issue of Jammu and Kashmir during the interactive dialogue on the UN High Commissioner's annual report.
1: This is the country where the sitting defense minister boasts of hosting, training and deploying terrorist state policy, and yet Pakistan calls itself a victim of terrorism. Indeed, a paradox which only Pakistan could sustain. It is a living example of a Frankenstein state which is shocked when its own monster bites back.
0: Mr. Singh said India categorically rejects the baseless and malicious allegations made by Pakistan. She said Jammu and Kashmir was, is and will always remain integral and inalienable part of India. External Affairs Minister Dr. S. Jaishankar has said that passport delivery has now become completely democratized as it is swift, secured and decentralized. Addressing the annual Regional Passport Officers Conference in New Delhi, Dr. Jaishankar said that the passport service is accessible to remotest corner of the nation. He said Indian passport is treated with respect and with confidence internationally.
2: As our foreign policy establishes India as a Vishwa Bandhu, the Indian passport is treated with respect and with confidence internationally. Our responsibility is to ensure that the process of obtaining this document remains a matter of right, not as a struggle.
0: Peace talks between the US and Iran were called off today after intense fighting between Israel and Hezbollah in southern Lebanon, killing 21 people. Iranian officials did not travel as planned to Switzerland, insisting that the fighting in Lebanon must stop before the talks can take place. U.S. Vice President J.D. Vance also postponed his trip. Israel and Hezbollah later agreed to a ceasefire. A senior U.S. official said negotiators for the U.S. and Qatar worked out the deal with the help from Iran. A report from our correspondent.
3: The ceasefire is being seen as an important step towards easing tensions across West Asia. The truce was secured after urgent efforts by United States, Qatar and Iran, following a sharp rise in fighting between Israel and Hezbollah that raised fear of a wider conflict. The ceasefire also supports ongoing diplomatic efforts between Washington and Tehran aimed at reducing regional tensions and ensuring smooth flow of trade through shipping routes. However, major challenges remain. Israeli forces continue to hold position in parts of southern Lebanon, while Hezbollah has insisted that Israel must fully withdraw. More talks are expected to be in the coming days if the ceasefire holds. But the situation remains fragile and any fresh confrontation could quickly undermine the latest peace efforts. This is Vinod Kumar for Akashvani News from Dubai.
0: Back home, India has undergone a remarkable transformation driven by the principles of Sabka Saath, Sabka Vikas, Sabka Vishwas and Sabka Prayas under the visionary leadership of Prime Minister Modi in the last 12 years. Akashvani News brings you a special feature, 12 Saal, Vishwas ke, Vikas ke, Jan Kalyan ke. Today, we focus on the steps taken by the government to transform the Northeast. A report.
4: When it comes to nation building, leaving the Northeast neglected is impossible in New India. This region was once identified only by violence, blockades and neglect. But Prime Minister Narendra Modi's government changed this. Over the past 12 years, the Prime Minister himself has visited the Northeast more than 83 times. Connectivity of remote and hilly regions with the national mainstream has increased in this period. This has resulted in increased tourism and created greater local income opportunities. Over 47,270 crore rupees have been spent under the Pradhan Mantri Gram Sadak Yojana, and more than 46,290 kilometers of rural roads have been constructed. 8 new greenfield airports have been developed over the past 12 years. There were 9 such airports in 2014 and the number has now increased to 17. Under the Uran scheme, 90 routes and 12 airports and heliports have been operationalized. Over 4,170 kilometers of railway lines were electrified in the Northeastern region. 100% railway electrification has been achieved in Arunachal.

0: Arunachal Pradesh, Meghalaya, Nagaland, Tripura and Mizoram. For the first time since independence, the first freight train reached Manipur in 2022 and the first freight train reached Meghalaya in 2023. The first train reached Mizoram in 2025. Talking to Akashwani News, Principal of Itanagar's Dera Natung Government College, Dr. M.Q. Khan said that air connectivity has improved in Arunachal Pradesh.
1: 2014 के पहले एयर कनेक्टिविटी नहीं थी.
2: Before 2014, there was no air connectivity. But now, air connectivity has been established and people are able to reach Delhi from Itanagar in 2.5 to 3 hours. Road connectivity, which was previously inadequate or limited to single lane roads, has now been upgraded to 4-lane highways.
1: अभी 4-laning हो गई है.
0: Meanwhile, a total of 6,600 crore rupees has been allocated under PM Divine scheme, accelerating the development of the Northeast. Talking to Akashwani News, a Guwahati local said that road and air connectivity have improved in the region.
3: Modi government ka ye 10 saal bahut acha se paar hua hai.
4: The 10 years of Modi government have passed very well and the condition of roads has improved significantly. Now we can travel long distances much more quickly and connectivity to villages has also improved. Therefore, we are very happy.
0: Today, under Prime Minister Narendra Modi's leadership, Ashtalakshmi, the 8 states of the Northeast, are writing a new story of development. Suparna Saikya, Akashwani News, Delhi.
5: The National Testing Agency, NTA, today said that it is fully prepared for the smooth, fair and transparent conduct of the National Eligibility Cum Entrance Test, NEET UG 2026 re-examination, which is scheduled for the upcoming Sunday. In a statement, the NTA said that the exam will be conducted across 551 cities in India and 14 cities abroad for over 22.79 lakh candidates. On to sports. In badminton, India's Ashmita Chaliha stormed into the women's singles semi-finals in the Macau Open in China today. Ashmita secured her place in the last four with a straight game victory over South Korea's Kim Min-sun, 21-16, 21-18 in the quarterfinals. She will next face South Korea's Park Hae-yeon in the semi-finals tomorrow. And now, before we end the bulletin, the headlines once again. Prime Minister Narendra Modi disburses incentives worth 2,400 crore rupees under Pradhan Mantri Viksit Bharat Rozgar Yojana, says Indian youth will be at forefront of driving global growth, innovation and entrepreneurship in years to come. Country's first commercial plant to manufacture ammonium nitrate from coal to be set up in Jharsuguda district of Odisha with an outlay of 25,000 crore rupees. Supreme Court rules right to walk on demarcated footpath is a fundamental right, calls for setting up a regulatory body to execute it. India slams Pakistan at United Nations, accusing Islamabad of hosting, training and deploying terrorists. A new round of direct peace talks between United States and Iran postponed amid killing of 21 people in Israeli strike on Lebanon. Israel and Hezbollah later agreed to ceasefire. And in sports, Ashmita Chaliha to face Park Hae-yeon in women's single semi-finals of Macau Open Badminton in China tomorrow. That is all in the news at 9. Good night.

Good evening, Goa. It's Friday. It's 9:15, and that means it's time for another edition of Friday Fiesta, only on 105.4 FM Rainbow. I'm Carolyn Nunes, and for the next 45 minutes, we're turning up the energy with dance floor favorites, Latin rhythms, party anthems, and feel-good hits guaranteed to kick your weekend into gear. And speaking of kicking things off, what better way to start a Friday Fiesta than with a song that literally tells us what to do? So let's get the weekend rolling, raise the vibe a notch, and do exactly what the Black Eyed Peas are asking us to do. Let's get it started.

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1: 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Now that's how you kick off a Friday night. Well, listeners, I've got another great tune coming up next. Shakira's Rabiosa became one of the defining Latin pop crossover hits of the 2010s. And speaking of global events, listeners, football fans around the world are glued to the FIFA World Cup. 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Let's keep the energy moving. Here's Shakira with Rabiosa.

You just had two back-to-back singles there. That was Pitbull turning up the heat with On the Floor, followed by the irresistible energy of Danza Kuduro from Don Omar. Hope you're enjoying the Friday Fiesta Goa, whether you're out on the road, relaxing at home, or getting together with friends. Thank you for letting us be a part of your evening. We've got plenty more music coming your way. And the next song is a song that knows exactly how to keep the momentum going. Here's Florida featuring David with Club Can't Handle Me on 105.4 FM Rainbow.

Listeners, this is Friday Fiesta. Quick reminder that at 10 o'clock, we will pause for the news in Hindi. And right after that, I'll be back with RJ's Choice, where I'll be sharing some of my

personal favorites. And if you're wondering who's behind the mic this evening, it's me, Carolyn Nunes. And before we get to the music, here's a little FIFA World Cup trivia. The very first FIFA World Cup was held in Uruguay in 1930, and only 13 teams took part. Compare that to today's tournament, and it's amazing to see how the world's biggest football event has grown over the years. Now let's turn our attention back to the music. First up, Pitbull featuring John Ryan with Fireball, followed by Michael Jackson and Don't Stop Till You Get Enough. 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

To infinity, you know the roof on fire. We gon' boogie, oogie, oogie, jiggle, wiggle, and dance like the roof on fire. We gon' drink drinks and take shots until we fall out like the roof on fire. Now, baby, get my booty naked, take off all your clothes and light the roof on fire. 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
1: You know, I was wondering, you know, if we could keep on, because the force, it's got a lot of power, and it makes me feel like

That was Michael Jackson there with Don't Stop Till You Get Enough, and that's not a bad message to carry with us tonight. The FIFA World Cup has given us countless examples of teams and players who refused to quit when the odds were against them. Sometimes the difference between winning and losing is simply finding the strength to keep going a little longer. So if you've had a difficult week or you're working towards something important, don't give up too soon. Keep believing, keep trying, and keep moving forward. As they say on sport, the game isn't over until the final whistle blows. We've got just a few minutes left on today's show, listeners, but there's still plenty of music headed your way. Coming up next, Tayo Cruz with Dynamite, followed by Pitbull and Marc Anthony with Rain Over Me on 105.4 FM Rainbow. Enjoy.

You just heard Let It Rain Over Me there, featuring Pitbull and Mark Anthony. And before we say goodbye, listeners, on this show, here's one final World Cup thought for you. One of the most beautiful things about every World Cup is that it reminds us never to underestimate anyone, not a team, not a player, and certainly not ourselves. Every tournament brings unexpected heroes, surprise victories, and stories that inspire millions around the world. And with that, we've reached the final song of tonight's Friday Fiesta. Thank you for spending this hour with me, Carolyn Nunes, on FM Rainbow. I hope the music helped you unwind, lift your spirits, and eased you into the weekend. Now, coming up at 10 o'clock is the news in Hindi, and right after that, do stay tuned for RJ's Choice, where I'll be back with some of my favorite songs and more great music. For now, I'll leave you with a track that's guaranteed to keep the energy going. Here's a beautiful song from Sean Paul, Temperature.

Good evening, Goa. You're tuned into FM Rainbow 105.4 MHz, and this is RJ's Choice. I'm Carolyn Nunes. For the next hour, I've picked out a few songs that I keep coming back to, some newer favorites and some old classics, and a few that just feel right for a quiet Friday night. Let's get it started with this beautiful one from J. Kerr's Golden Hour for you.

It was just two lovers sitting in the car, listening to Blonde, falling for each other. Pink and orange skies, feeling super childish. No Donald Glover. Missed call from my mother.

You just heard John Mayer there with Gravity. You know, listeners, there are some songs we enjoy and there are songs that somehow become part of our story. The ones that stay with us through different seasons of life, quietly collecting memories along the way. This next song is one of those for me. Now, long before playlists, streaming apps, and endless choices, it was one of the very first songs I remember picking out for myself. And all these years later, it still feels like coming home. Here's Darius with Colorblind, only on 105.4 FM Rainbow.

That was Heat Waves by Glass Animals and Sting with songs that have a really easygoing feeling to them. I've got another song coming up your way. Now it's simple, it's catchy, and from the very first whistle, you know exactly what's coming. This is Young Folks by Peter Bjorn and John on RJ's Choice.

All right, Goa, we're switching things up a bit. I've been playing some newer favorites tonight, but now it's time for a couple of classics. And if you're someone who loves the oldies, this next set is especially for you. Coming up, Cliff Richard with The Young Ones, followed by Connie Francis and Pretty Little Baby, a song that generations of listeners have loved only on 105.4 FM Rainbow.

That was Connie Francis with Pretty Little Baby. Staying with the ladies who gave us some unforgettable classic, here's another icon coming your way, Nancy Sinatra. And here's These Boots Are Made for Walking on 105.4 FM Rainbow. And now with a title like this, I certainly hope you're doing more than just walking tonight. Whether you're in the kitchen, in the car, or relaxing at home, maybe it's time for a little dance break.

from the unmistakable voice of Roy Orbison and Oh Pretty Woman. Let's move to another timeless favorite this time. Yes, Happy Together by The Turtles.

You go, that was the Monkees with I Am a Believer. You know, one of the things I love the most about music is how quickly it can change the way we feel. Sometimes all it takes is a favorite song. You hear those first few notes and suddenly you're smiling, remembering a special moment, feeling comforted, or simply seeing the world a little differently. Now, music has this wonderful way of meeting us exactly where we are and then gently lifting us somewhere better. And that's one of the reasons I love RJ's Choice so much. It gives me the chance to share some of the songs that have stayed with me over the years and hopefully introduce you to a few that might become one of your favorites too. Thank you for spending this time with me tonight and for letting these songs be part of your evening. Now, a quick reminder that you're listening to RJ's Choice on FM Rainbow 105.4 MHz. And coming up at 11:05 is the news in English, followed by the Western Music Late Hour at 11:10. Until then, let's enjoy a little more music together. I've got the Archies for you, which Sugar Sugar and Manfred Mann with Do A Diddy Diddy.

You just heard Neil Sedaka there with Breaking Up Is Hard to Do, a title that has probably stood the test of time because it's just so relatable. But we're leaving the heartbreak listeners behind for the next few minutes and bringing in something a little brighter. Here's Build Me Up Buttercup by The Foundations, one of the songs that never fails to put a smile on your face. And that

Just about a few minutes left on the show, listeners. How are you doing tonight? I hope you've been enjoying the music as much as I've enjoyed sharing it with you. We've got a couple of songs left on RJ's Choice, and when I put this playlist together, my aim was so simple. It was to bring you songs that feel familiar, timeless, and good for the soul. I hope I've managed to do just that. This is Carolyn Nunes, by the way, keeping you company on FM Rainbow. In just a little while, we'll connect for the news in English at 11:05, and then at 11:10, stay right where you are for the Western Music Late Hour show with a collection of softer melodies to help you slow down, unwind, and ease into the rest of the night. Coming up next, I've got a song for you by Anne Murray. Here's Daydream Believer, and then that will be followed by Brian Hyland with Sealed with a Kiss.

0: ₹1,400 crore under the Pradhan Mantri Vikasit Bharat Rozgar Yojana at a function in New Delhi. This dispersal marks a significant milestone in the implementation of the scheme, which is the government's flagship employment-linked incentive scheme aimed at accelerating job creation, enhancing employability, and expanding social security coverage across sectors. Speaking on the occasion, the Prime Minister said, in the 21st century, opportunities will belong to nations that nurture skilled talent, foster innovation, and uphold the highest standards of quality. He said India's youth will be at the forefront of driving global growth, innovation and entrepreneurship in the years to come. Mr. Modi said the PM Vikasit Bharat Rozgar Yojana is about empowering first-time employees and building a bridge between youth and the industry.
1: Pradhan Mantri Vikasit Bharat Yojana ke sahyog se ab tak kareeb 70 lakh job srujit hui hai. 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
0: Prime Minister Narendra Modi will lay the foundation stone of a coal gasification project worth over 25,000 crore rupees at Lakhanpur in Jharsuguda district of Odisha tomorrow. The Ministry of Coal informed that the project marks a historic milestone as the country's first commercial-scale coal-to-ammonium nitrate facility. President Draupadi Murmu today inaugurated AIIMS Bhubaneswar Satellite Centre and Mega Health Camp at the Subdivisional Hospital in Rai Rangpur. The initiative is expected to enhance access to quality healthcare services for people across northern Odisha. The President also dedicated several public welfare and infrastructure projects, including a mega integrated piped water supply project for mining-affected villages in Kusumi block. The Supreme Court today ruled that the right to walk

0: on a demarcated footpath is a fundamental right. A bench of justices P.S. Narasimha and A.S. Chandrukar held that a citizen's fundamental right to walk on a demarcated footpath is primary and shall have priority over movement by motorized vehicles. In a significant verdict, the apex court said it forms part of the right to movement guaranteed under Article 19(1)(d) and other fundamental rights, including Article 21, right to life and liberty. The National Testing Agency, NTA, today said that it is fully prepared for the smooth, fair and transparent conduct of the National Eligibility Cum Entrance Test NEET UG 2026 re-examination, which is scheduled for the upcoming Sunday. In a statement, the NTA said that the exam will be conducted across 551 cities in India and 14 cities abroad for over 22.79 lakh candidates. Meanwhile, the NTA has also launched an official WhatsApp channel for candidates. It said that all official WhatsApp messages will be sent only from its verified number, which is +91 78 27 98 02 87. India has slammed Pakistan at the United Nations as it is accused Islamabad of hosting, training and deploying terrorists. India called Pakistan a Frankenstein state that gets shocked when its own monster bites back. The remarks were made by Anupama Singh, First Secretary at India's permanent mission to the United Nations yesterday, after Pakistan and the Organization of Islamic Cooperation raised the issue of Jammu and Kashmir during the interactive dialogue on the UN High Commissioner's annual report.
1: This is the country where the sitting defense minister boasts of hosting, training and deploying terrorists as state policy, and yet Pakistan calls itself a victim of terrorism. Indeed, a paradox which only Pakistan could sustain. It is a living example of a Frankenstein state which is shocked when its own monster bites back.
0: In badminton, India's Ashmita Chaliha stormed into the women's single semi-final of the Macau Open in China today. Ashmita secured her place in the last four with a straight game victory over South Korea's Kim Min-sun in the quarterfinals. And with that, we end this news bulletin.

Good evening and welcome to the late hour. It's 10 past 11. The day is slowly winding down, and for the next hour, we'll keep things simple. Beautiful songs, familiar voices, and a little quiet company before midnight. Now, whether you're still awake by choice or by chance, I'm so glad you're here. First up, here's Everly Brothers with All I Have to Do Is Dream.

That was Meet Me in Montana from Dan Seals and Marie Osmond. I have a soft spot for that one. It was actually one of the songs my guitar teacher taught me when I was a child. And for some reason, it has stayed with me all these years. I don't hear many people singing it anymore. So every time it comes on, it feels like catching up with an old friend. Such a lovely duet. Coming up next, another classic that never gets old. Here's Paul Anka with Put Your Head on My Shoulder.

long day, settling into bed, or simply enjoying a quiet moment to yourself. I hope the rest of your night is a peaceful one and that a good night's sleep isn't too far away. Coming up next, the beautiful Moon River from Shirley Bassey, followed by Yesterday Once More by The Carpenters. Stay with me on 105.4 FM Rainbow.

That was the Carpenter's Die with Yesterday once more. We've just touched the halfway mark on this program, listeners. I hope you're enjoying with me, Carolyn Nunes. Coming up next is another one of my all-time favorites. Here's Don McLean with Vincent, followed by Somewhere My Love by Perry Como.

From Neil Diamond's song sung Blue, here's Engelbert Humperdinck with two back-to-back favorites, Another Time, Another Place, and Are You Lonesome Tonight? Well, I do hope you're not feeling too lonesome tonight, but if you are, perhaps these songs and a little company from me on FM Rainbow will help keep you company through the rest of the evening.

a bit of wine won't help me to forget that I locked up my heart and threw away the precious key.

And that was Are You Lonesome Tonight from Engelbert Humperdinck. Up next, we are keeping things gentle and easy with Beautiful Brown Eyes. And that's followed by the ever smooth Andy Williams asking the timeless question, Where do I begin? Stay right here where you are and enjoy the music as we ease into the rest of the night together.

was written about the Eternal Triangle. This next one tells the story of a Mr. Grayson, a beautiful woman, and a condemned man named Tom Dooley. When the sun rises tomorrow, Tom Dooley must hang.

just about 5 minutes left with you, listeners. Before I say goodnight, here's a reminder to stay tuned for the news in Hindi at 12 midnight. You're listening to Tom Dooley by the Kingston Trio. And to close our time together, I have two beautiful classics coming your way. I've got something for you by Nat King Cole, More. And I've got Frank Sinatra, Strangers in the Night. It's been an absolute pleasure sharing this late hour with you. I hope the music has brought you a little comfort, a few memories, and some good company along the way. Wherever you're listening from, I wish you a peaceful night, a restful sleep, and a bright, happy tomorrow. Until next time, this is me, Carolyn Nunes, signing out. Good night and take care.

more than the greatest love the world has known. This is the love I'll give to you alone. More than the simple words I try to say, I only live to love you.